pardon me, do you have change for a quarter? 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Thank you. Boy, I hope this woman don't take me through no changes today, because I had a hard day today, man. You know, let me see what's happening at the address before I go home.

0: Jueves 16 de julio seguimos escuchando el mejor catálogo musical. En Boulevard Imagina recordaremos ahora a Barry White interpretando este clásico del año 1974, Can't Get Enough of Your Love, Babe.
1: I've heard people say that too much of anything is not good for you, baby. But I don't know about that. As many times as we've loved and we've shared love and made love, it doesn't seem to me like it's enough. It's just not enough, baby.

Maybe it didn't take all of my life to find you. But you can believe it's gonna take the rest of my life to keep you.

0: Y esta es la voz de Mariah Carey en Boulevard Imagina. I'll be there.
1: And it's always been one of my favorite songs, and we hope it's yours. It's called I'll Be There.